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1: They're so bad, they're great. 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
0: I was at the library, and the lady in front of me asked the librarian if they had any books on paranoia. 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

0: Sammy's Farm Supply in Dauphin, Dauphin Canadian Tire, Canada's National Ukrainian Festival, Parkland Sunrooms, Parkland Source for Sports in Dauphin, Anishinaabe Petro Canada Service Station, Right Side Equipment, Denray Tire in Dauphin, Dauphin's The Brick, and CKDM.
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1: I guess you could still be naive at 28 and think you could fall in love with the first sight on the first date. And I was always told if

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0: Good morning. I'm CKDM's Jeff Henson with News Now to 7 o'clock. Canada's National Ukrainian Festival is now 7 weeks away, but the hype for this year's show will ramp up this weekend. The official kickoff party for Canada's National Ukrainian Festival is set for today at Obsolete Brewing Company. CNUF Third Vice President Corey LaFontaine says it's going to be a great event.
1: What we like to do is kind of give everybody a little bit of a taste, a wee little bit of sampling of what they're going to expect to see and hear at the festival this year.
0: Entertainment will be provided by the Friends Band, and there will also be a bouncy castle and food and CNUF merchandise available. The event is outside in Obsolete Brewing Company's parking lot, and LaFontaine says they've developed a great partnership with OBC since moving the party there a few years ago.
1: Instead of having to postpone or cancel the event because of the rain, we thought it would be nice to have an alternative. And so having this event at Obsolete Brewing Company, which is a great location downtown, everybody can enjoy it. And if we do have to move things indoors, we can do that with Obsolete. Now, Obsolete has been a fantastic partner with us as well, because most people know Obsolete is also responsible for making the official Canada's National Ukrainian Festival beer.
0: The kickoff party begins at 4 this afternoon and is free to attend. The 11th annual Rumble in Roblin Classic Car Show and Shine is set for today. Car enthusiasts from across Manitoba and Saskatchewan are expected to show off their vintage rides of all makes and models along Main Street in Roblin. Organizer Keith Fass says they're looking to build on the success of last year's event.
2: We had, I believe it was 260 cars registered, plus probably another 30, 40 cars that weren't registered. So we had close to 300 vehicles all on Main Street. We closed down our entire Main Street. Last year, we actually ran out of Main Street. That's how many cars we had.
0: The Roblin and District Chamber of Commerce is also planning a number of other activities, including a petting zoo and a vendor's market at Tucker's General Store. The show and shine begins at 3 o'clock, and once again, it is free to attend. 17 graduates from Grandview School will walk across the stage this afternoon to receive their diplomas. The graduation ceremony begins at 2:30 this afternoon at the Grandview Elementary Gymnasium. Following the convocation ceremony, there will be a parade of the grads through the streets of Grandview beginning at 5. That'll be followed by a supper and safe grad event. Grandview, the first school in the Parkland to hold their grad ceremonies this year. Next weekend, a total of 9 high schools will hold their grad celebrations. Gilbert Plains, St. Rose, Glenella, and Swan Valley Regional all hold their grads on June 19th. While Winnipegosis, McCreary, Alonza, Goose Lake and Roblin, and Dauphin Regional will have their ceremonies on the 20th. Tomorrow is the 5th annual Winnipegosis Pride Parade, and despite the weather, it'll go rain or shine. Cindy Blythe, president of the 2026 Winnipegosis Pride Committee, said there's going to be lots to do, including a new attraction sponsored by Mossy River Municipality.
3: We're very excited this year to announce the Mossy River Municipality-sponsored photo booth, and that'll be decorated all in pride, and people can grab a prop, take a selfie, throw it on Facebook or Instagram.
0: With the weather this past week, there have been some hurdles with vendors, but Blythe said those hurdles aren't a problem. Photo booth aside, they'll have vendors, food, family-friendly drag shows, and inspirational speakers. One of those speakers will be Blythe herself.
3: My wife and I are each going to tell our stories, our personal stories of how we came to be here and about growing up gay and all that.
0: Blythe wants to remind anybody thinking of showing up, it's not just for the Pride community. It is for everyone who wants to show their support. The festival goes tomorrow starting at 11. The parade set for 4. The day will wrap up by 5. Despite the weather, if you're looking to get out and be active this weekend, you're in luck, as the province has announced that provincial park access is free, and Manitobans will be able to fish without a license this whole weekend. It runs from Friday right through till Sunday. Mike Moyes, Environment and Climate Change Minister, says it's just one thing the province can do to make things more affordable for families or anyone looking to enjoy Manitoba's parks. For parks, access is free, but there are still fees for provincial campgrounds. For fishing, you still need to follow any limits or regulations, especially around seasons and closures for specific bodies of water. Weather details are up next.
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5: And taking a look at the weather forecast. Today, a few showers ending in the morning, and then a mix of sun and cloud. Wind from the northwest at 30 kilometers an hour, gusting to 50 with a high of 19. And a few clouds at night. Wind from the northwest at 30 kilometers an hour, gusting to 50, becoming light this evening and a low of 7. On Sunday, a mix of sun and cloud, 30% chance of showers or thunderstorms late in the afternoon. Wind from the northwest at 30 kilometers an hour, gusting to 50 in the morning, a high of 23 with cloudy conditions, 60% chance of showers at night, and a low of 8. On Monday, a mix of sun and cloud with 30% chance of showers, a high of 21, a low of plus 5, and clear at night. On Tuesday, sunny, a high of 26, cloudy with 60% chance of showers at night, and a low of 9. And on Wednesday, showers, a high of 20, cloudy periods at night, and 40% chance of showers with a low of 7. Right now, in Dauphin, it's misty. The humidity is 93%. The wind is from the north-northwest at 18, gusting to 33 kilometers an hour. And it's 9 degrees. Sports is on the way next.
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5: And taking a look at sports, the Toronto Blue Jays beat the New York Yankees last night 8-5. They take them on again today at 2 o'clock. Yesterday in the CFL, the Alouettes beat the Toronto Argonauts 37-30. And tonight, the Lions take on the Saskatchewan Roughriders. Tomorrow night, the Golden Knights and the Hurricanes face off in the Stanley Cup Final Game 6. Carolina currently leads 3-2. And tonight at 7:30, the Knicks take on the Spurs in Game 5 of the NBA Finals. The New York Knicks lead the series 3-1 and could close it out tonight. That's CKDM News, Weather, and Sports for this hour. 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

Bruce Coburn, getting our morning started off on CKDM. I'm LJ. Good morning to you. It's 7:12 right now. Misty outside, 9 degrees. We're going to take a look at everything going on today. I want to help you plan out your Saturday and Sunday this weekend. It's a jam-packed one in the Parkland this week. That's for sure. we're going to chat about it, so make sure you stay tuned. In the meantime, one of the biggest songs in the world right now, or in North America, I guess. Ella Langley's Choosing Texas, top of the charts on CKDM.

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0: And taking a look at the weather forecast today, a few showers ending this morning and then a mix of sun and cloud. Wind from the northwest at 30 kilometers an hour, gusting to 50 and a high of 19. A few clouds at night, wind from the northwest at 30 kilometers an hour, gusting to 50, becoming light in the evening and a low of 7. On Sunday, a mix of sun and cloud, 60% chance of showers or thunderstorms late in the afternoon. Wind from the northwest at 30 kilometers an hour, gusting to 50 in the morning and a high of 23. While at night, cloudy, with 60% chance of showers, a low of 8. On Monday, a mix of sun and cloud with 30% chance of showers, a high of 21, clear into the night and a low of plus 5. On Tuesday, sunny, a high of 26, cloudy with 60% chance of showers at night and a low of 9. And on Wednesday, showers, a high of 20, cloudy periods with 40% chance of showers at night and a low of 7. Right now across the parkland, we're looking at 8 degrees in Wissagaming as well as Fisher Branch. It's 9 degrees in Shoal Lake and in the Paw. It's 10 degrees in Yorkton, Roblin, McCreary, Portage, and Winnipeg. And it's 11 in Brandon and Swan River. Right now in Dauphin, it's cloudy. The humidity is 95%. The wind is from the northwest at 15 kilometers an hour. And it's 9 degrees.
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The Prairie Walleye Classic Fishing Tournament wraps up today. Good luck to everybody participating, but at some point today, someone or some people are going to be heading home with up to $25,000. What a trip you could make out of that, and what a time right now to go on a nice trip. It's summertime. It's going to be nice wherever you decide to go. I would go to Italy or maybe Ireland, maybe Japan. I'm wondering where you would go, of course. I love hearing about people's dream vacation destinations. If you want to text in, tell me about it. You can. 638-7878. And again, good luck to everyone participating.

0: Easy Man, the Prairie States on CKDM. Canada's National Ukrainian Festival is happening this summer. And guess what? They're having a kickoff party today at Obsolete Brewing Company at 4 o'clock. It is absolutely free to attend if you want to come on down. And we've got more information on our community calendar if you want to check that out on 730CKDM.com. Weather is on the way next.
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0: And taking a look at the weather forecast. Today, a few showers in the morning and then a mix of sun and cloud. Wind from the northwest at 30, gusting to 50 kilometers an hour and a high of 19. While tonight, a few clouds. Wind from the northwest, 30, gusting to 50 kilometers an hour, becoming light in the evening and a low of 7. On Sunday, a mix of sun and cloud, 60% chance of showers or thunderstorms late in the afternoon. Wind coming from the northwest at 30 kilometers an hour, gusting to 50 in the morning with a high of 23. Cloudy at night with 60% chance of showers, a low of 8. While on Monday, a mix of sun and cloud with 30% chance of showers, a high of 21, a low of plus 5, and clear at night. On Tuesday, sunny, a high of 26. Cloudy at night with 60% chance of showers and a low of 9. And on Wednesday, showers, a high of 20. Cloudy at night with 40% chance of showers and a low of 7. Right now, across the Parkland, it's 8 degrees in Wissagaming as well as Fisher Branch. It's 9 in the Paw and in Shoal Lake. It's 10 in Winnipeg, Portage, McCreary, Roblin, and Yorkton. And it's 11 in Swan River as well as Brandon. Right now in Dauphin, it's misty. The humidity is 96%. The wind is from the northwest at 13 kilometers an hour. And it's 9 degrees.
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Roblin and District Chamber of Commerce are having their vendors market today at Tucker's General Store from 2 to 7 p.m. The market is in conjunction with the 11th annual Rumble in Roblin. For more information, check out our community calendar on 730ckdm.com. Here's your boozy and the man of the hour, Jelly Roll. 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With Amen.

Katie St. Germain on CKDM. 7:47 right now. 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

0: 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We'll get to that in just a second. Hello there.
1: I'd like to wish Kayla Stamokat a happy birthday today. Have a great day, Kayla.
0: Thank you so much.
1: From Jan and Frank. Bye.
0: Goodbye. Have a great day.
1: You too.
0: Ethan Embry turns 47. Malcolm McDonald is 82. Ali Sheedy is 63. Stellan Skarsgård, 74. Luke James is 41. DJ Snake, 39. Steve-O turns 51. Richard Thomas is 74. Rivers Kumo is 55. Aaron Taylor Johnson, one of my favorite actors as of late. I love him. 35. Kat Dennings, 39. Tim Allen turned 72 today. Mary-Kate and Ashley Olsen both turned 39. Here's a big one. Macklin Celebrini. Celebrating his birthday today. And number one for June 13th, Chris Evans. Captain America himself turns 44. What a season Macklin Celebrini had. You know, I think that if the Sharks did make the playoffs, he may have won the Hart Trophy. But no, it went to Kucherov. Can't be the most valuable player to your team if you guys don't make the playoffs. There's a pet adoption event happening at Pet Value in Dauphin today. From 1 to 4 p.m., you can stop in to see which adorable little furry friend are in need of a forever home. Well, I think we're going to end off the birthday book there. Thank you to those who did call in, and happy birthday to everybody celebrating today.
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0: Good morning. I'm CKDM's Jeff Henson with news now to 8 o'clock for Eastside Furniture and Appliances. Obsolete Brewing Company will play host once again this year to the official kickoff party for Canada's National Ukrainian Festival. The event goes outdoors this afternoon. And according to CNUF 3rd Vice President Corey LaFontaine, some familiar faces will be providing the entertainment.
1: This year we've got a great band who's going to be performing, the Friends Band. You may have saw them. They, of course, were here for the Dauphin Kings Ukrainian Night. They're back again for this big party. Things are going to get started around 4 o'clock. The weather looks pretty good, so for the most part, I think everything will be outside. But if something changes, we can move everything indoors.
0: There will also be Cuba burgers and other food, CNUF merchandise, and bouncy castles for the kids. Now, besides serving as a great reminder for the public about the upcoming festival, LaFontaine says the party is just as important of a reminder for himself and the other board members.
1: But this event in particular kind of gets us thinking, holy cow, you know, the festival is really, really coming up very quickly, 48 days away. So, you know, we're getting geared up, getting excited for it again. This, however, is a free event, just a little sampling of what you're going to see and hear at the big event coming up on August long weekend.
0: LaFontaine says that they have invited several local Ukrainian dance groups to attend, but is unsure yet if any will be able to make it. Car enthusiasts will be flocking to Roblin today for the 11th annual Rumble in Roblin Classic Car Show and Shine. The event takes place beginning at 3 o'clock along Main Street and is free to attend. Organizer Keith Fast expecting vintage cars from across Manitoba and Saskatchewan, including all makes and models.
2: There's many different categories of vehicles that come to this car show. And this year we've actually done, I think there's a little over 20 awards. So there's going to be lots of awards. We've got participant bags made up for over 300 cars.
0: Besides the car show, the Roblin District Chamber of Commerce is also planning a number of other activities, including a petting zoo and a vendor's market from 2 till 7 at Tucker's General Store. It is high school graduation season, and Grandview will get the festivities kicked off for Parkland Schools this weekend. A total of 17 students will receive their diplomas in ceremonies set to begin at 2:30 this afternoon in the Grandview Elementary Gym. A parade of the grads through Grandview will take place at 5, followed by a supper and safe grad. Next weekend, no fewer than 9 local schools will honor their graduates. Gilbert Plains, St. Rose, Glenella, and Swan Valley Regional will hold their grads on June 19th, while Winnipegosis, McCreary, Alonza, Goose Lake and Roblin, and Dauphin Regional will have their ceremonies on the 20th. Winnipegosis will be pretty packed tomorrow with the 5th annual Winnipegosis Pride Parade. Cindy Blythe, president of the 2026 Winnipegosis Pride Committee, said that though there have been a few weather-related hiccups with vendors, they're still going to have an amazing festival, rain or shine.
3: The weather has been a factor, and so we've had some kind of moving targets on our vendors, but there will be some people there.
0: They'll also have the Mossy River Municipality-sponsored photo booth, a new addition this year that shows the municipality's support for the community. That aside, they'll have lots of other things too, like food, family-friendly drag shows, and inspirational speakers. Blythe herself is one of those speakers. She wants to remind everybody that if you're thinking about showing up, it's not just for members of the Pride community, it's for anybody who wants to show their support.
3: Coming to a Pride festival, here or anywhere, does not make anybody gay. It is not meant to stigmatize anybody. It is our sincere hope that raising the visibility of 2SLGBTQ+ issues will reduce the stigma.
0: The day kicks off at 11 tomorrow with the parade set for 4 and the day wrapping up at 5. And if you're looking to get out of the house this weekend, you'll be able to do just that without breaking the bank. The province announcing for this weekend, June 12th to 14th, you'll be able to enter provincial parks for free and fish without a license. Environment and Climate Change Minister Mike Moyes says it's just one way they can make things more affordable for families or for anyone wanting to enjoy the outdoors. For fishing, you still need to follow all limits and regulations, especially for seasons and closures for specific bodies of water. For parks, access is free, but there are still fees for staying at provincial campgrounds. Weather details are up next.
4: 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And taking a look at the weather forecast today, a few showers ending this morning and then a mix of sun and cloud. Wind from the northwest at 30, gusting to 50 kilometers an hour and a high of 19 with a few clouds at night. Wind from the northwest at 30, gusting to 50, becoming light this evening and a low of 7. On Sunday, a mix of sun and cloud, 60% chance of showers or thunderstorms late in the afternoon. Wind from the northwest at 30, gusting to 50 in the morning, with a high of 23, a low of 8, and 60% chance of showers at night. On Monday, a mix of sun and cloud, 30% chance of showers, a high of 21 with a low of plus 5 and clear into the night. On Tuesday, sunny, a high of 26, cloudy with 60% chance of showers at night and a low of 9. And on Wednesday, showers, a high of 20, cloudy periods with 40% chance of showers at night and a low of 7. Right now in Dauphin, it's misty. The humidity is 96%. The wind is from the north-northwest at 5 kilometers an hour, and it's 9 degrees. Sports is on the way next.
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4: And taking a look at sports, the Toronto Blue Jays beat the New York Yankees last night 8-5. They take them on again today at 2 o'clock. Yesterday in the CFL, the Alouettes beat the Toronto Argonauts 37-30. And tonight, the Lions take on the Saskatchewan Roughriders. Tomorrow night, the Golden Knights and the Hurricanes face off in the Stanley Cup Final Game 6. Carolina currently leads 3-2. And tonight at 7:30, the Knicks take on the Spurs in Game 5 of the NBA Finals. The New York Knicks lead the series 3-1 and could close it out tonight. That's CKDM News, Weather, and Sports for this hour. 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

0: Rise and shine. Good morning. It's 8:15 right now. I'm LJ, joining you for the morning until noon. And then Nothing But the 90s with Jason McCoy takes off. We've got a jam-packed weekend ahead in the Parkland. Honestly, we're spoiled for choice with plans that could be made today and tomorrow. Hopefully the weather holds up, but most of these events are going to be awesome. Regardless of the weather, rain or shine, they're going to be great. We're going to chat about them all, so make sure you stay tuned. We want to get that weekend planned out for you. So stay tuned.
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0: Taking a look at the weather forecast. Today, a few showers ending this morning and then a mix of sun and cloud. Wind from the northwest at 30 kilometers an hour, gusting to 50 and a high of 19. With a few clouds at night, wind from the northwest at 30 kilometers an hour, gusting to 50, becoming light in the evening and a low of 7. On Sunday, a mix of sun and cloud, 60% chance of showers or thunderstorms late in the afternoon. Wind from the northwest at 30, gusting to 50 in the morning and a high of 23. Cloudy with 60% chance of showers at night, a low of 8. Monday, a mix of sun and cloud with 30% chance of showers, a high of 21, a low of plus 5, and clear into the night. On Tuesday, sunny, a high of 26, cloudy with 60% chance of showers at night and a low of 9. And on Wednesday, showers, a high of 20, cloudy at night with 40% chance of showers and a low of 7. Right now, across the parkland, it's 8 degrees in Wissagaming as well as Fisher Branch. It's 10 in Winnipeg, Shoal Lake, McCreary, Roblin, and the Paw, and it's 11 in Swan River, Yorkton, Portage, and Brandon. Right now in Dauphin, it's misty. The humidity is 96%. The wind is from the north-northwest at 5 kilometers an hour, and it's 9 degrees.
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Debbie Gibson, Shake Your Love on CKDM. You know what we're doing this week? Well, this Monday, dad jokes here on CKDM in honor of Father's Day. We're running our dad jokes contest from Monday until Friday. You can call us in with your favorite dad joke, and you'll be entered to win a $1,000 prize pack from Sammy's Farm Supply in Dauphin, good or bad. Let's be honest. If a dad joke is good and makes you laugh, it's not a good dad joke. So listen for your cue to call starting Monday during the morning show with Alec Woolston. And for more information, check out our community calendar on 730ckdm.com. We've got Derek Rutten, My Kind of Freedom, here on CKDM.

Thomas Rhett, Unforgettable on CKDM. Dolphins Country Fest is less than 2 weeks away. It starts on the 25th, and it goes till the 28th. And you're running out of time to get your weekend passes. You're not going to want to miss the biggest show in the parkland. And man, the headliners this year are insane. Jelly Roll, Cameron Wickham, Tyler Hubbard, Nate Smith. Speaking of Cameron Wickham, if you want to see him perform live, you might even play this. Here's Quitter by Cameron Wickham.

0: Cameron Whitcomb, Quitter, on CKDM if you want to see him perform live. Make sure you pick up your Country Fest weekend passes now at countryfest.ca. We've got the community calendar on the way in a second.
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7: I was at the library, and the lady in front of me asked the librarian if they had any books on paranoia. And the librarian goes, "They're right behind you."
8: Oh, Dad.
0: And taking a look at our community calendar. Dungeons and Dragons is happening at the Neepawa Library today from 11 a.m. until 1 p.m. It's happening again on the 20th if you can't make it today. This free program is open to all ages and also open to beginners. For more information, you can call 204-476-5648. Dauphin's 4th Annual Walk with Pride Celebration Annual Gathering will be held today at Mamawi Park in Dauphin near the Toboggan Hill from noon until 5 p.m. There's going to be a variety of activities, including an open mic, free community barbecue, face painting, bubble party, bouncy castles, and more. And there's going to be a pet adoption event at Pet Value in Dauphin. Parkland in the Parkland invites you to their pet adoption. It's happening today from 1 until 4 p.m. Stop in and see which adorable little furry friends are in need of a forever home. And of course, for everything else going on in the Parkland, check out our community calendar on 730ckdm.com.
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CKDM will finally be playing with a full deck. 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

0: Good morning. I'm CKDM's Jeff Henson with News Now to 9 o'clock for Arc Skin Laser Veins. Canada's National Ukrainian Festival is now 7 weeks away, but the hype for this year's show will ramp up this weekend. The official kickoff party for Canada's National Ukrainian Festival is set for today at Obsolete Brewing Company. CNUF Third Vice President Corey LaFontaine says it's going to be a great event.
1: What we like to do is kind of give everybody a little bit of a taste, a wee little bit of sampling of what they're going to expect to see and hear at the festival this year.
0: Entertainment will be provided by the Friends Band, and there will also be a bouncy castle and food and CNUF merchandise available. The event is outside in Obsolete Brewing Company's parking lot, and LaFontaine says they've developed a great partnership with OBC since moving the party there a few years ago.
1: Instead of having to postpone or cancel the event because of the rain, we thought it would be nice to have an alternative. And so having this event at Obsolete Brewing Company, which is a great location downtown, everybody can enjoy it. And if we do have to move things indoors, we can do that with Obsolete. Now, Obsolete has been a fantastic partner with us as well, because most people know Obsolete is also responsible for making the official Canada's National Ukrainian Festival beer.
0: The kickoff party begins at 4 this afternoon and is free to attend. The 11th annual Rumble in Roblin Classic Car Show and Shine is set for today. Car enthusiasts from across Manitoba and Saskatchewan are expected to show off their vintage rides of all makes and models along Main Street in Roblin. Organizer Keith Fass says they're looking to build on the success of last year's event.
2: We had, I believe it was 280, 260 cars registered, plus probably another 30, 40 cars that weren't registered. So we had close to 300 vehicles all on Main Street. We closed down our entire Main Street. Last year, we actually ran out of Main Street. That's how many cars we had.
0: The Roblin and District Chamber of Commerce is also planning a number of other activities, including a petting zoo and a vendor's market at Tucker's General Store. The show and shine begins at 3 o'clock, and once again, it is free to attend. 17 graduates from Grandview School will walk across the stage this afternoon to receive their diplomas. The graduation ceremony begins at 2:30 this afternoon at the Grandview Elementary Gymnasium. Following the convocation ceremony, there will be a parade of the grads through the streets of Grandview beginning at 5. That'll be followed by a supper and safe grad event. Grandview, the first school in the Parkland to hold their grad ceremonies this year. Next weekend, a total of 9 high schools will hold their grad celebrations. Gilbert Plains, St. Rose, Glenella, and Swan Valley Regional all hold their grads on June 19th. While Winnipegosis, McCreary, Alonza, Goose Lake and Roblin, and Dauphin Regional will have their ceremonies on the 20th. Tomorrow is the 5th annual Winnipegosis Pride Parade, and despite the weather, it'll go rain or shine. Cindy Blythe, president of the 2026 Winnipegosis Pride Committee, said there's going to be lots to do, including a new attraction sponsored by Mossy River Municipality.
3: We're very excited this year to announce the Mossy River Municipality sponsored photo booth, and that'll be decorated all in pride, and people can grab a prop, take a selfie, throw it on Facebook or Instagram.
0: With the weather this past week, there have been some hurdles with vendors, but Blythe said those hurdles aren't a problem. Photo booth aside, they'll have vendors, food, family-friendly drag shows, and inspirational speakers. One of those speakers will be Blythe herself.
3: My wife and I are each going to tell our stories, our personal stories of how we came to be here and about growing up gay and all that.
0: Blythe wants to remind anybody thinking of showing up, it's not just for the Pride community. It is for everyone who wants to show their support. The festival goes tomorrow starting at 11. The parade set for 4. The day will wrap up by 5. Despite the weather, if you're looking to get out and be active this weekend, you're in luck, as the province has announced that provincial park access is free, and Manitobans will be able to fish without a license this whole weekend. It runs from Friday right through till Sunday. Mike Moyes, Environment and Climate Change Minister, says it's just one thing the province can do to make things more affordable for families or anyone looking to enjoy Manitoba's parks. For parks, access is free, but there are still fees for provincial campgrounds. For fishing, you still need to follow any limits or regulations, especially around seasons and closures for specific bodies of water. Weather details are up next.
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5: Taking a look at the weather forecast today, a few showers ending this morning and then a mix of sun and cloud. Wind from the northwest at 30 kilometers an hour, gusting to 50 with a high of 19. A few clouds at night. Wind from the northwest at 30, gusting to 50, becoming light in the evening and a low of 7. On Sunday, a mix of sun and cloud, 60% chance of showers or thunderstorms late in the afternoon. Wind becoming northwest at 30, gusting to 50 kilometers an hour in the morning with a high of 23. Cloudy periods with 60% chance of showers at night, a low of 8. On Monday, a mix of sun and cloud with 30% chance of showers, a high of 21, clear at night and a low of plus 5. On Tuesday, sunny, a high of 26, cloudy at night with 60% chance of showers and a low of 9. And on Wednesday, showers, a high of 20, cloudy periods at night, 40% chance of showers and a low of 7. Right now, in Dauphin, it's cloudy. The humidity is 86%. The wind is from the north-northwest at 18, gusting to 28 kilometers an hour, and it's 11 degrees. Sports is on the way next.
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5: And taking a look at sports, the Toronto Blue Jays beat the New York Yankees last night 8-5. They take them on again today at 2 o'clock. Yesterday in the CFL, the Alouettes beat the Toronto Argonauts 37-30. And tonight, the Lions take on the Saskatchewan Roughriders. Tomorrow night, the Golden Knights and the Hurricanes face off in the Stanley Cup Final Game 6. Carolina currently leads 3-2. And tonight at 7:30, the Knicks take on the Spurs in Game 5 of the NBA Finals. The New York Knicks lead the series 3-1 and could close it out tonight. That's CKDM News, Weather, and Sports for this hour. 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

April Wine, Drop Your Guns on CKDM, getting the 9 o'clock hour underway. It's 9:11 right now. Whoa. 11 degrees outside, cloudy. It's looking like it's going to be not as sunny as a day as I was hoping for, but this kind of couple showers and cloudiness might end around the morning time, around noon, hopefully. Lots of stuff going on in the Parkland today. Rain or shine, there are events happening. Just bring an umbrella with you. We've got lots to talk about, lots to unpack for this weekend, so make sure you stay tuned. In the meantime, here's Montgomery Gentry, Some People Change on CKDM.

0: 9. So have a great time, of course. We've got some information on our community calendar, 730ckdm.com. CKDM is also going to be at the Winnipeg Osis Pride Parade happening tomorrow. You're going to see Mara there driving the CKDM vehicle. Make sure to say hi and happy Pride to everybody celebrating.
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In all seriousness, why is it so cheap to host a party at a haunted house? 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We've got more information on our community calendar on 730ckdm.com. Make sure you tune in tomorrow morning during the, sorry, not tomorrow morning, Monday morning with Alec Woolston during the morning show when he kicks it off. This

0: We've got weather on the way. Lots of events happening this weekend. Hopefully the weather can hold off for those, but stay tuned because we're going to chat about it in a second.
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0: And taking a look at the weather forecast today, a few showers ending this morning and then a mix of sun and cloud. Wind from the northwest at 30 kilometers an hour, gusting to 50 with a high of 19. A few clouds at night. Wind from the northwest at 30 kilometers an hour, gusting to 50, becoming light in the evening and a low of 7. On Sunday, a mix of sun and clouds, 60% chance of showers or thunderstorms late in the morning. Wind from the northwest at 30, gusting to 50 in the morning, a high of 23 with 60% chance of showers at night and a low of 8. On Monday, a mix of sun and cloud, 30% chance of showers, a high of 21, clear at night, and a low of plus 5. On Tuesday, sunny, a high of 26, cloudy with 60% chance of showers at night, and a low of 9. And on Wednesday, showers, a high of 20, cloudy periods at night with 40% chance of showers and a low of 7. Right now, across the parkland, it's 8 degrees in Wissagaming, 9 degrees in Fisher Branch, 10 degrees in McCreary, Roblin, The Paw, in Winnipeg. It's 11 in Portage, Shoal Lake, and Swan River, and it's 12 degrees in Brandon as well as Yorkton. Right now in Dauphin, it's cloudy. The humidity is 86%. The wind is from the north-northwest at 18, gusting to 28 kilometers an hour, and it's 11 degrees.
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What would you do with $25,000? Would you take a trip? 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Good luck to everybody participating, and I want to know what you would do with $25,000. 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We've got Work in Progress by Drew Gregory here on CKDM.

Hates Outlaw performed their album release party for Echo of the Engines last Saturday. It was spectacular. They are so good live. I was shocked at how fantastic they are playing live. And you know where else they're going to be playing live? At Country Fest. And if you have not gotten your weekend passes yet, you got to do it before it's too late. There's less than 2 weeks left before it's on. You don't want to miss this. You really don't want to miss this event. The talent is insane. Like I said, Kate's Outlaw is going to be performing, and they might even perform this. Dealer of the Pain, the lead track off their Echo of the Engines album. Here's Kate's Outlaw on CKDM.

0: Cade's Outlaw, Dealer of the Pain, here on CKDM 949. We've got the community calendar on the way, so stay tuned.
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0: And taking a look at our community calendar, the Neepawa Library is inviting you to play Dungeons and Dragons today. And again on the 20th, if you can't make it. From 11 a.m. until 1 p.m., it's a free program open to all ages. It's also open to beginners. You're interested? For more information, you can call the library at 204-476-5648. It's Pride Month, and Dauphin is celebrating Pride with their fourth annual Walk with Pride celebration and annual gathering being held today at Mamawi Park in Dauphin, nearby the Toboggan Hill. It's going on from noon until 5 p.m. There will be a variety of activities, including an open mic, free community barbecue, face painting, bubble party, bouncy castles, and more. And a pet adoption event is being put on by Parkland in the Parkland today from 1 until 4 p.m. Stop in to see all the adorable little furry friends that are in need of a forever home. And, of course, for everything else going on in the Parkland, check out our community calendar on 730ckdm.com.
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0: Good morning. I'm CKDM's Jeff Henson with News Now to 10 o'clock. Obsolete Brewing Company will play host once again this year to the official kickoff party for Canada's National Ukrainian Festival. The event goes outdoors this afternoon. And according to CNUF Third Vice President Corey LaFontaine, some familiar faces will be providing the entertainment.
1: This year we've got a great band who's going to be performing, the Friends Band. You may have saw them. They, of course, were here for the Dauphin Kings Ukrainian Night. They're back again for this big party. Things are going to get started around 4 o'clock. The weather looks pretty good, so for the most part, I think everything will be outside. But if something changes, we can move everything indoors.
0: There will also be Cuba burgers and other food, CNUF merchandise, and bouncy castles for the kids. Now, besides serving as a great reminder for the public about the upcoming festival, LaFontaine says the party is just as important of a reminder for himself and the other board members.
1: But this event in particular kind of gets us thinking, holy cow, you know, the festival is really, really coming up very quickly, 48 days away. So, you know, we're getting geared up, getting excited for it again. This, however, is a free event, just a little sampling of what you're going to see and hear at the big event coming up on August long weekend.
0: LaFontaine says that they have invited several local Ukrainian dance groups to attend, but is unsure yet if any will be able to make it. Car enthusiasts will be flocking to Roblin today for the 11th annual Rumble in Roblin Classic Car Show and Shine. The event takes place beginning at 3 o'clock along Main Street and is free to attend. Organizer Keith Fast expecting vintage cars from across Manitoba and Saskatchewan, including all makes and models.
2: There's many different categories of vehicles that come to this this car show. And this year we've actually done, I think there's a little over 20 awards. So there's going to be lots of awards. We've got participant bags made up for over 300 cars.
0: Besides the car show, the Roblin District Chamber of Commerce is also planning a number of other activities, including a petting zoo and a vendor's market from 2 till 7 at Tucker's General Store. It is high school graduation season, and Grandview will get the festivities kicked off for Parkland Schools this weekend. A total of 17 students will receive their diplomas in ceremonies set to begin at 2:30 this afternoon in the Grandview Elementary Gym. A parade of the grads through Grandview will take place at 5, followed by a supper and safe grad. Next weekend, no fewer than 9 local schools will honor their graduates. Gilbert Plains, St. Rose, Glenella, and Swan Valley Regional will hold their grads on June 19th, while Winnipegosis, McCreary, Alonza, Goose Lake and Roblin, and Dauphin Regional will have their ceremonies on the 20th. Winnipegosis will be pretty packed tomorrow with the 5th annual Winnipegosis Pride Parade. Cindy Blythe, president of the 2026 Winnipegosis Pride Committee, said that though there have been a few weather-related hiccups with vendors, they're still going to have an amazing festival, rain or shine.
3: The weather has been a factor, and so we've had some kind of moving targets on our vendors, but there will be some people there.
0: They'll also have the Mossy River Municipality-sponsored photo booth, a new addition this year that shows the municipality's support for the community. That aside, they'll have lots of other things too, like food, family-friendly drag shows, and inspirational speakers. Blythe herself is one of those speakers. She wants to remind everybody that if you're thinking about showing up, it's not just for members of the Pride community. It's for anybody who wants to show their support.
3: Coming to a Pride festival, here or anywhere, does not make anybody gay. It is not meant to stigmatize anybody. It is our sincere hope that raising the visibility of 2SLGBTQ+ issues will reduce the stigma.
0: The day kicks off at 11 tomorrow with the parade set for 4 and the day wrapping up at 5. And if you're looking to get out of the house this weekend, you'll be able to do just that without breaking the bank. The province announcing for this weekend, June 12th to 14th, you'll be able to enter provincial parks for free and fish without a license. Environment and Climate Change Minister Mike Moyes says it's just one way they can make things more affordable for families or for anyone wanting to enjoy the outdoors. For fishing, you still need to follow all limits and regulations, especially for seasons and closures for specific bodies of water. For parks, access is free, but there are still fees for staying at provincial campgrounds. Weather details are up next.
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5: Taking a look at the weather forecast, today a few showers ending in the morning and then a mix of sun and cloud. Wind from the northwest at 30 gusting to 50 kilometers an hour with a high of 19. A few clouds at night. Wind from the northwest at 30 kilometers an hour gusting to 50, becoming light in the evening and a low of 7. On Sunday, a mix of sun and cloud, 60% chance of showers or thunderstorms late in the afternoon. Wind from the northwest at 30 gusting to 50 kilometers an hour in the morning and a high of 23 with a low of 8. And 60% chance of showers at night. On Monday, a mix of sun and cloud, 30% chance of showers, a high of 21, clear into the night, and a low of plus 5. On Tuesday, sunny, a high of 26, a chance of showers at night, and a low of 9. And on Wednesday, showers, a high of 20, cloudy periods at night, 40% chance of showers, and a low of 7. Right now in Dauphin, it's cloudy. The humidity is 85%. The wind is from the north at 22, gusting to 35 kilometers an hour. And it's plus 11. Sports is on the way next.
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5: And taking a look at sports, the Toronto Blue Jays beat the New York Yankees last night 8-5. They take them on again today at 2 o'clock. Yesterday in the CFL, the Alouettes beat the Toronto Argonauts 37-30. And tonight, the Lions take on the Saskatchewan Roughriders. Tomorrow night, the Golden Knights and the Hurricanes face off in the Stanley Cup Final Game 6. Carolina currently leads 3-2. And tonight at 7:30, the Knicks take on the Spurs in Game 5 of the NBA Finals. The New York Knicks lead the series 3-1 and could close it out tonight. That's CKDM News, Weather, and Sports for this hour. 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

Good morning, the Northern Pikes, getting the 10 o'clock hour underway. I'm LJ, joining you until noon before nothing but the 90s starts. Hope your morning's been well and that it continues that way, of course. We have a big weekend in the Parkland happening. Lots going on. We are spoiled for choice with plans to make. So stay tuned because we're going to chat about it. Easton Corbin here on CKDM.

0: Pride Month. Is having their walk with Pride, celebration today at Bowie Park. It's happening until 5 p.m. There's a bunch of activities going along, bar painting, bubble party, bells, and more. If you want to check that out, we got information on our community calendar. CKDM will be at a Pride event tomorrow. Pegosis. Host Mara is going to be in the parade in the car. Make sure to hi to her while you're there. And check out our calendar for more information on everything going on in the parkland. Around.
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0: 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Those are the pirates of the Caribbean.
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Mavs Fest, M-A-V-S. 2026 Rugby Festival is happening today from 11 until 2 p.m. You can enjoy an afternoon of exciting men's and women's rugby games at Kin Field. 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More information on that, check out our community calendar on 730ckdm.com. 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

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The Lundar Fair is this weekend. 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

0: it's Billy Joel, My Life on CKDM. We've got weather on the way in a second. Hopefully, it'll be nice for our weekend full of events.
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0: And taking a look at the weather forecast, today a few showers ending in the morning and then a mix of sun and cloud. Wind from the northwest at 30, gusting to 50 kilometers an hour with a high of 19. A few clouds at night, wind from the northwest at 30 kilometers an hour, gusting to 50, becoming light this evening and a low of 7. On Sunday, a mix of sun and cloud, 60% chance of showers or thunderstorms late in the afternoon. Wind from the northwest at 30 kilometers an hour, gusting to 50 in the morning and a high of 23. At night, cloudy, 60% chance of showers, a low of 8. On Monday, a mix of sun and cloud, 30% chance of showers, a high of 21. Clear into the night and a low of plus 5. On Tuesday, sunny, a high of 26. Cloudy with 60% chance of showers at night and a low of 9. And on Wednesday, showers, a high of 20. Cloudy at night, 40% chance of showers and a low of 7. Right now, across the parkland, it's 9 degrees in Wasagaming as well as Fisher Branch. It's 10 in Roblin, 11 in Shoal Lake, McCreary, Winnipeg, Portage, and the Paw. It's 12 in Swan River, Brandon, and it's 13 in Yorkton. Right now in Dauphin, it's cloudy. The humidity is 82%. The wind is from the north at 22 kilometers an hour, gusting to 35, and it's 11 degrees.
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1: here on CKDM. Do you love dad jokes? I do. They're not good, but I love them. And this Father's Day, we're having a dad jokes contest. It's going to be awesome. You can call in with your favorite dad joke from Monday to Friday of this coming week, the 15th till the 19th, and tell us your favorite dad joke, and you'll be entered to win a $1,000 prize pack from Sammy's Farm Supply in Dauphin. That would be quite the Father's Day gift, of course. And yeah, tune in on Monday morning, for the morning show with Alec Woolston, to hear him open it up. Here's Blake Shelton. Stay country or die trying. CKDM.

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Sugarloaf on CKDM, bringing us close to the top of the hour. We've got news now on the way, so make sure you stay tuned. 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

0: Good morning. I'm CKDM's Jeff Henson with News Now to 11 o'clock for Dauphin Super 8. Canada's National Ukrainian Festival is now 7 weeks away, but the hype for this year's show will ramp up this weekend. The official kickoff party for Canada's National Ukrainian Festival is set for today at Obsolete Brewing Company. CNUF Third Vice President Corey LaFontaine says it's going to be a great event.
1: What we like to do is kind of give everybody a little bit of a taste, a wee little bit of sampling of what they're going to expect to see and hear at the festival this year.
0: Entertainment will be provided by the Friends Band, and there will also be a bouncy castle and food and CNUF merchandise available. The event is outside in Obsolete Brewing Company's parking lot, and LaFontaine says they've developed a great partnership with OBC since moving the party there a few years ago.
1: Instead of having to postpone or cancel the event because of the rain, we thought it would be nice to have an alternative. And so having this event at Obsolete Brewing Company, which is a great location downtown, everybody can enjoy it. And if we do have to move things indoors, we can do that with Obsolete. Now, Obsolete has been a fantastic partner with us as well, because most people know Obsolete is also responsible for making the official Canada's National Ukrainian Festival beer.
0: The kickoff party begins at 4 this afternoon and is free to attend. The 11th annual Rumble in Roblin Classic Car Show and Shine is set for today. Car enthusiasts from across Manitoba and Saskatchewan are expected to show off their vintage rides of all makes and models along Main Street in Roblin. Organizer Keith Fass says they're looking to build on the success of last year's event.
2: We had, I believe it was 280, 260 cars registered, plus probably another 30, 40 cars that weren't registered. So we had close to 300 vehicles all on Main Street. We closed down our entire Main Street. Last year, we actually ran out of Main Street. That's how many cars we had.
0: The Roblin and District Chamber of Commerce is also planning a number of other activities, including a petting zoo and a vendor's market at Tucker's General Store. The show and shine begins at 3 o'clock, and once again, it is free to attend. 17 graduates from Grandview School will walk across the stage this afternoon to receive their diplomas. The graduation ceremony begins at 2:30 this afternoon at the Grandview Elementary Gymnasium. Following the convocation ceremony, there will be a parade of the grads through the streets of Grandview beginning at 5. That'll be followed by a supper and safe grad event. Grandview, the first school in the Parkland to hold their grad ceremonies this year. Next weekend, a total of 9 high schools will hold their grad celebrations. Gilbert Plains, St. Rose, Glenella, and Swan Valley Regional all hold their grads on June 19th, while Winnipegosis, McCreary, Alonza, Goose Lake and Roblin, and Dauphin Regional will have their ceremonies on the 20th. Tomorrow is the 5th annual Winnipegosis Pride Parade, and despite the weather, it'll go rain or shine. Cindy Blythe, president of the 2026 Winnipegosis Pride Committee, said there's going to be lots to do, including a new attraction sponsored by Mossy River Municipality.
3: We're very excited this year to announce the Mossy River Municipality-sponsored photo booth, and that'll be decorated all in pride, and people can grab a prop, take a selfie, throw it on Facebook or Instagram.
0: With the weather this past week, there have been some hurdles with vendors, but Blythe said those hurdles aren't a problem. Photo booth aside, they'll have vendors, food, family-friendly drag shows, and inspirational speakers. One of those speakers will be Blythe herself.
3: My wife and I are each going to tell our stories, our personal stories of how we came to be here and about growing up gay and all that.
0: Blythe wants to remind anybody thinking of showing up, it's not just for the Pride community. It is for everyone who wants to show their support. The festival goes tomorrow starting at 11. The parade set for 4. The day will wrap up by 5. Despite the weather, if you're looking to get out and be active this weekend, you're in luck, as the province has announced that provincial park access is free, and Manitobans will be able to fish without a license this whole weekend. It runs from Friday right through till Sunday. Mike Moyes, Environment and Climate Change Minister, says it's just one thing the province can do to make things more affordable for families or anyone looking to enjoy Manitoba's parks. For parks, access is free, but there are still fees for provincial campgrounds. For fishing, you still need to follow any limits or regulations, especially around seasons and closures for specific bodies of water. Weather details are up next.
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5: Taking a look at the weather forecast, today a few showers ending in the morning and then a mix of sun and cloud. Wind from the northwest at 30 gusting to 50 kilometers an hour with a high of 19. A few clouds at night, wind from the northwest at 30 kilometers an hour gusting to 50, becoming light in the evening and a low of 7. On Sunday, a mix of sun and cloud, 60% chance of showers or thunderstorms late in the afternoon. Wind from the northwest at 30 gusting to 50 kilometers an hour in the morning and a high of 23 with a low of 8. And 60% chance of showers at night. On Monday, a mix of sun and cloud, 30% chance of showers, a high of 21, clear into the night, and a low of plus 5. On Tuesday, sunny, a high of 26, a chance of showers at night, and a low of 9. And on Wednesday, showers, a high of 20, cloudy periods at night, 40% chance of showers, and a low of 7. Right now in Dauphin, it's cloudy. The humidity is 85%. The wind is from the north at 22, gusting to 35 kilometers an hour. And it's plus 11. Sports is on the way next.
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5: And taking a look at sports, the Toronto Blue Jays beat the New York Yankees last night 8-5. They take them on again today at 2 o'clock. Yesterday in the CFL, the Alouettes beat the Toronto Argonauts 37-30. And tonight, the Lions take on the Saskatchewan Roughriders. Tomorrow night, the Golden Knights and the Hurricanes face off in the Stanley Cup Final Game 6. Carolina currently leads 3-2. And tonight at 7:30, the Knicks take on the Spurs in Game 5 of the NBA Finals. The New York Knicks lead the series 3-1 and could close it out tonight. That's CKDM News, Weather, and Sports for this hour. 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

Doug and the Slugs, Day by Day on CKDM. We've got one more hour together. I'm LJ. It is a jam-packed weekend here in the Parkland. Jam-packed. Doesn't even begin to describe how much is going on. And we're going to chat about it. So make sure you stay tuned. In the meantime, Keith Urban. We were. Getting the hour underway here at 11:11 on CKDM.

0: Just wasn't meant to be, but somewhere down deep I still believe that we were.
1: It's Pride Month in the Parkland, and we are celebrating. Today, Walk with Pride, Dauphin's fourth annual Walk with Pride, is happening at Mamawi Park near the Toboggan Hill. It starts at 12, so you better get down there quick if you want to go. And it's happening till 5. Lots to do. Face painting, open mic, a barbecue, bouncy castles, and more. As well as tomorrow, Winnipeg Osis is having their Pride Parade, and CKDM is going to be represented by Mara. Host Mara is going to be there driving the car in the parade. Make sure to say hi, wave, and happy Pride to everybody celebrating.
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4: Western Bakery, 19 2nd Avenue Northwest in Dauphin. 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
0: And taking a look at the weather forecast, today a mix of sun and cloud, wind from the northwest at 30 kilometers an hour, gusting to 50 with a high of 19. A few clouds tonight, wind from the northwest at 30, gusting to 50 kilometers an hour, becoming light in the evening and a low of 7. On Sunday, a mix of sun and cloud, 60% chance of showers or thunderstorms late in the afternoon, wind becoming northwest at 30, gusting to 50 kilometers an hour in the morning and a high of 23. At night, cloudy, 60% chance of showers, a low of 8. On Monday, a mix of sun and cloud, 30% chance of showers, a high of 21, clear into the night and a low of plus 5. On Tuesday, sunny, a high of 26, cloudy into the night with 60% chance of showers and a low of 9. And on Wednesday, showers, a high of 20, cloudy periods with 40% chance of showers at night and a low of 7. Right now across the Parkland, it's 9 degrees in Wissagaming. It's 10 in Fisher Branch, as well as Winnipeg. It's 11 in Shoal Lake, McCreary, and Roblin. It's 10 in Winnipeg and in Fisher Branch. It's 12 in Portage. 13 in Brandon, as well as the Paw and Swan River. And it's 14 degrees in Yorkton. Right now in Dauphin, it's cloudy. The humidity is 76%. The wind is from the north at 22, gusting to 32 kilometers an hour, and it's 11 degrees.
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0: Madness, our house on CKDM. There's a pet adoption event happening at Pet Value in Dauphin today from 1 until 4 p.m. Parkland in the Parkland is inviting you to come on down and stop in to see their adorable little furry friends who are in need of a forever home.
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1: 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Dad Jokes is coming to CKDM this week, starting Monday until Friday. 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I'm very excited. I love dad jokes, both good and bad ones. I love them all. I can't wait to hear them. So make sure you tune in and get ready to call and start researching. Start getting ideas for your favorite dad joke that you want to tell us. We've got the Roadhammers with Mud at 11:44 here on CKDM.

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0: 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Dauphin's Walk with Pride is happening today from noon until 5 p.m. at Mamawi Park near the Toboggan Hill. There's going to be an open mic, barbecue, face painting, bubble party, bouncy castles, and more. Winnipegosis is having their Pride Parade tomorrow. CKDM is going to be there. Make sure you check that out. Mavs Fest is having their Rugby Festival. That's happening today from 11 till 2. An afternoon of exciting men's and women's rugby games at Kin Field. A bouncy castle for kids. Beer gardens for the adults. A youth jamboree and canteen, followed by an evening social. For everything else going on in the parkland, check out our community calendar on 730ckdm.com.
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Riley Green bringing us up to the top of the hour on CKDM. We've got news now coming up, and then it's nothing but the 90s with Jason McCoy. So make sure you stay tuned. I'm about to head out of here. LJ signing off. I'm leaving you with CCR, Fortunate Son, on CKDM.

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3: 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I'm LJ Burke with 7:30 CKDM News Now to 12 o'clock, brought to you by the Dauphin Marketplace Mall. Tomorrow is the 5th annual Winnipeg Oses Pride Parade, and despite the weather, it'll go rain or shine. Cindy Blith, president of the 2026 Winnipeg Oses Pride Committee, said there's going to be lots to do, including a new attraction sponsored by the municipality.
4: We're very excited this year to announce the Mossy River Municipality-sponsored photo booth, and that'll be decorated all in pride, and people can grab a prop, take a selfie, throw it on Facebook or Instagram.
3: With the weather this past week, there have been some hurdles with vendors, but Blith says those hurdles aren't a problem. Photo booth aside, they'll have vendors, food, family-friendly drag shows, and inspiration speakers. One of those speakers will be Blith herself.
4: My wife and I are each going to tell our stories, our personal stories of how we came to be here and about growing up gay and all that.
3: Blith wants to remind anyone thinking of showing up, it's not just for the Pride community. It's for everyone who wants to show their support. The festival goes tomorrow starting at 11. The parade is set for 4 p.m. with the day wrapping up at 5. Yesterday was the grand reopening of the Bloomin' Bean in downtown Dauphin. But this time, there's a new shop within the shop. They've opened up a sober market, a place where you can buy all sorts of non-alcoholic beers, wines, and spirits. Valerie McKinnis, sober market franchise owner, has been planning it for a while now, but decided to open the market sooner than she originally thought.
5: Was thinking about doing this and didn't maybe think I was going to do it till the fall, maybe after the summer, but then realized that we're hitting into a season where this type of beverage is even more readily wanted because of it being cottage country time, and so here we are.
3: The company was started by a Winnipeg couple who saw a need for non-alcoholic spirits and filled that need with a marketplace. McKinnis originally found out through her daughter, who works at one of their Winnipeg locations, and saw there was a need for one in the parkland.
5: I have a lot of expectant moms and nursing moms that come to see me that just want to enjoy their time with family, and as well, a large portion of my clientele right now are individuals who, for medical reasons, can't drink alcohol.
3: If you're a bit on the fence about buying non-alcoholic spirits, most of their bottles can be tasted before you buy. McKinnis said she'd rather you try it in store and don't buy it than buy it and don't like it at home. We are now less than 2 weeks away from the start of the Dauphin Ag Society Fair. This year's event runs from June 26th to 28th on the DRS Fairgrounds. And Terrence DeKylo with the Ag Society says they are keeping the status quo for most part with this year's show.
6: I'm sure the Midway has a couple new rides for everybody to enjoy, but of course we've got our trucks and chariots, our stock dogs, our giant dinosaurs inside the cup. You know, there's lots of stuff for everybody to do, whether it's taking in the horse shows during the day, the 4-H shows, our home living center. You know, there's something for everybody.
3: Daily admission passes and wristbands for the Midway are currently available at both Dauphin Co-op gas bars. The Dauphin Fair has been a part of the community for well over 130 years. Fusion Credit Union has signed a new 3-year sponsorship agreement with Dauphin's Country Fest. The sponsorship includes naming rights to Fusion Credit Union Choral Stage located on the hilltop. In a news release, Fusion's brand and business development manager, Mike Seversko, said Country Fest has created unforgettable experiences while showcasing the energy, hospitality, and spirit of the communities. He added that Fusion is proud to continue supporting an event that has become such an important tradition for our region and for country music across Canada. Fusion Credit Union has been a supporter of Country Fest since 1990. That's CKDM News Now. Weather details are on the way next.
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3: Taking a look at the weather forecast, today a few showers ending in the morning and then a mix of sun and cloud. Wind from the northwest at 30 gusting to 50 kilometers an hour with a high of 19. A few clouds at night, wind from the northwest at 30 kilometers an hour gusting to 50, becoming light in the evening and a low of 7. On Sunday, a mix of sun and cloud, 60% chance of showers or thunderstorms late in the afternoon. Wind from the northwest at 30 gusting to 50 kilometers an hour in the morning and a high of 23 with a low of 8. And 60% chance of showers at night. On Monday, a mix of sun and cloud, 30% chance of showers, a high of 21, clear into the night, and a low of plus 5. On Tuesday, sunny, a high of 26, a chance of showers at night, and a low of 9. And on Wednesday, showers, a high of 20, cloudy periods at night, 40% chance of showers, and a low of 7. Right now in Dauphin, it's cloudy. The humidity is 85%. The wind is from the north at 22, gusting to 35 kilometers an hour. And it's plus 11. Sports is on the way next.
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3: And taking a look at sports, the Toronto Blue Jays beat the New York Yankees last night 8-5. They take them on again today at 2 o'clock. Yesterday in the CFL, the Alouettes beat the Toronto Argonauts 37-30. And tonight, the Lions take on the Saskatchewan Roughriders. Tomorrow night, the Golden Knights and the Hurricanes face off in the Stanley Cup Final Game 6. Carolina currently leads 3-2. And tonight at 7:30, the Knicks take on the Spurs in Game 5 of the NBA Finals. The New York Knicks lead the series 3-1 and could close it out tonight. That's CKDM News, Weather, and Sports for this hour. 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
13: Nothing but the 90s. It is Jason McCoy with you. Fantastic show lined up for you. I'd expect nothing less. Hey, we got a double shot from King George. We're going to hear from Blake Shelton. He'll tell us who would be on his Mount Rushmore of country. We're headed to Hollywood with Sawyer Brown, and we're kicking things off with Brooks and Dunn. That ain't no way to go on Nothing But the 90s.

0: It's Tracy Lawrence from the 1997 album The Coast Is Clear, a song that went to number 4 for him on the charts, How a Cowgirl Says Goodbye.
1: Lights, camera, country.
0: Celebrating country music in Hollywood, we're talking Sawyer Brown. Now, Sawyer Brown is good old down-home country boys, but they actually got their start on TV. That's right. They were on the television talent show Star Search and won the grand prize in 1984. Yep, they won $100,000 cash, which is a pretty good kickstart for any career. But it takes a lot of hard work and a lot of talent to stay at the top of the charts, which they managed to do, and they're still one of the most in-demand touring bands on the circuit. They're fantastic. And they have one heck of a story to share. They've got a brand new documentary. It's called Get Me to the Stage on Time. It captures how they turned, quote-unquote, 15 minutes of fame into 40 years. Well, we are sliding back to 1992. The album Cafe Down on the Corner. This song peaked at number 2 in the U.S., went number 1 here in Canada. It's Some Girls Do, Sawyer Brown on Nothing But the 90s.

If your name is Alan, Faith, Reba, or Shania, you're in the right place. This is Nothing But the 90s with Jason McCoy.

Nothing but the 90s. There's Shania Twain from the big old Come On Over album. Number one smash for her from 1998. And we got some Faith Hill on deck. Diamond Rio coming up next hour. Double shot of George Strait. Right now we're talking Rodney Crowell. So I was such a huge fan of his songwriting. He wrote Please Remember Me, which he released, and then Tim McGraw released. Wrote some songs for Nitty Gritty Dirt Band. Well, basically, wrote a lot of number ones for some pretty big artists. But I always enjoyed when he put out his own records. Now, this one here didn't ring the bell at radio. It only went to number 10 on the charts, but still fantastic. From the album Jewel of the South. If you haven't heard it, 1995, you want to check it out. It's a great listen top to bottom. This one here, Stand Out Track, Rodney Crowell, Loving All Night on Nothing But the 90s.

wrote some songs for Nitty Gritty Dirt Band. Well, basically, wrote a lot of number ones for some pretty big artists. But I always enjoyed when he put out his own records. Now, this one here didn't ring the bell at radio. It only went to number 10 on the charts, but still fantastic. From the album Jewel of the South. If you haven't heard it, 1995, you want to check it out. It's a great listen top to bottom. This one here, standout track. Rodney Crowell, Lovin' All Night on Nothing But the 90s.

0: Country, get in line. We have more of your favorites coming up next. 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
1: And taking a look at the weather forecast. Tonight, a few clouds, wind from the northwest at 30 kilometers an hour, gusting to 50, becoming light in the evening and a low of 7. On Sunday, a mix of sun and clouds, 60% chance of showers or thunderstorms late in the afternoon. Wind coming from the northwest at 30 kilometers an hour, gusting to 50 in the morning with a high of 23. Cloudy at night with 60% chance of showers, a low of 8. On Monday, a mix of sun and cloud, 30% chance of showers, a high of 21, clear into the night, and a low of plus 5. On Sunday, a high of 26, cloudy at night with 60% chance of showers and a low of 9. And on Wednesday, showers, a high of 20, cloudy periods at night with 40% chance of showers and a low of 7. For news, weather, and sports anytime, go to 730CKDM.com.
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7: It's Jason McCoy with you. Nothing but the 90s. Hope you're having a fantastic weekend. Coming up next hour, we've got a double shot from George Strait, and we're going to hear from Blake Shelton. He'll share who is on his Mount Rushmore of country music. Well, a couple of weeks ago, we were talking about Faith Hill and her very first single, Wild One, which is a great song. Of course, it was a hit song, her first single and her first number one. Not a bad way to start. Well, it was a heck of a breakthrough. It kicked the doors wide open for her, and the hits just kept coming. 1995, this one only went to number 5 on the charts, but still a great song. It's still a fan favorite in her shows. From the debut album Take Me As I Am from 1995, it's Faith Hill. Let's go to Vegas on Nothing But the 90s. Hey,

Michelle Wright from the 1996 album For Me, It Is You, It's Nobody's Girl, and the Great Canadian Road Trip. Michelle Wright, Doc Walker, and yours truly. Headed out on the road this fall, slide over to thegreatcanadianroadtrip.com or thegreatcanadianroadtrip.ca and find a show near you. Can't wait to see ya. Hey, we've got some Garth Brooks on the way, and he is part of the Billion Club. Billion with a B. Yeah, it's a big number. What's it all about? Tell you in just a little bit. Right now we're sliding over to 1994 from the Love a Little Stronger album. These guys, originally a house band at Opryland, before it was a mall, used to be an amusement park. I've told you that story before, but they were known as the Tennessee River Boys. They played three or four times a day. Ty Herndon was actually the lead singer of the group. Then they got a record deal. They changed to Marty as the lead singer. And, well, the rest is history. Here's Diamond Rio, Love a Little Stronger on Nothing But the Night.

It's Garth Brooks, and The Thunder Rolls. Now, it originally appeared on the No Fences album in 1990, spent 2 weeks at number one, became one of the most iconic story songs in country music history. And Garth Brooks, well, I think he did all right. Yeah. He was recently honored with the Artist of a Lifetime Award by the Recording Industry Association of America. Now, he has 10 albums that are certified diamond, which means they've each sold at least 10 million units. Now, Garth said, you know, I'm not really a numbers guy. I'm more about the music. Well, if you got music like that, it turns into great numbers, right? Yeah. He said this milestone goes directly to country radio. They're the ones that introduced me to the world's biggest, best, and most loyal audience, the country music audience. Now, in other news, he's reportedly looking to sell the rights to his catalog for $2 billion. Yep, billion with a B. Yeah, I think Garth did all right. Coming up in a few, we've got the lady who used to sell T-shirts for Garth Brooks, Martina McBride. Right now, we're sliding over to 1993 and the Grammy-winning album, Come On, Come On. It's Mary Chapin Carpenter's I Take My Chances on Nothing But the 90s.

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11: Oh, Dad.
0: It's where all the cowboy folk go to Boots, Good, and Boogie.
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0: We're going back. Nothing but the 90s.
17: Did you know today is National Kitchen Klutzes Day? That's true. There's a day for everything, right? If you're a klutz in the kitchen, like me, well, this is our day. Yeah, the day where, you know, you go in the kitchen and maybe your significant other says, "Hey, really appreciate you trying to help, but can you go away?" Yeah, that's us. Yeah, go enjoy, go watch TV. We're better off using our talents elsewhere. I didn't know we had our own day. There you go. Well, we were talking about Garth Brooks earlier, and this lady used to sell T-shirts for him. Yeah, that's where she met her husband, John McBride. Martina McBride. She used to sell T-shirts for Garth. John did the sound for Garth. And John's like, "Who's that pretty lady selling the T-shirts?" Well, they met and fell in love, and then the rest is history. Well, Martina McBride certainly knows how to sing a hit song, and she knows how to pick them. She heard the demo from Tommy Douglas and Pat Haley, said, "I gotta record it." The album, 1999's Emotion. The song, Love's the Only House. A big old number one for her. It's Martina McBride on Nothing But the 90s.
18: Ow.

0: 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Fan flashback.
1: This request from Tanya. I'm going to say Tanya. I don't know. There's so many ways to pronounce it. Let's say Tanya from North Battleford, Saskatchewan. She writes, I'm getting married to my best friend this September. Kirk, you win my love. I don't see a date or anything. Do you need a band or a DJ? Kind of, I can get you covered on both, but anyway, we'll talk about details later. Good choice, Tanya. Shania's third consecutive U.S. number one from 1996 and a fantastic wedding song. You win my love on Nothing But the 90s.

the show is just flying by, huh? Yeah. It's yours truly, Jason McCoy. A little bit of you. Nothing but the 90s. Got the double shot from George Strait on the way. We're sliding over to 1996 now from the platinum-selling self-titled album, Terry Clark. It's When Boy Meets Girl on Nothing But the

0: 1990s, a magical time in the history of country music. Jason McCoy takes you there with more Nothing But the 90s, right after this.
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0: This is Nothing But the 90s with your host, Jason McCoy. Double shot.
10: It is time for a double shot of King George. We're talking George Strait. From 1998, this song here, written by legendary songwriter John Prine and Nashville super producer Roger Cook. Now, John Prine originally released it in 1986 before George Strait turned it into a country smash. This actually became George Strait's 33rd career number one. The first in a double shot from King George, it's I Just Want to Dance With You on Nothing But the 90s.

What a lineup this is. Leanne Womack, Keith Urban, Jake Owen, Little Big Town, Riley Green, John Party, Thomas Rhett, Cody Johnson, Eric Church, Miranda Lambert, Luke Bryan, Luke Combs, Carrie Underwood, Lainey Wilson, and George Strait. Can't get tickets, been sold out for months. Can't believe the end of an era with Alan Jackson now. Alan Jackson and George Strait recorded and released a song in the 90s I just loved called Someone Committed Murder Down on Music Row. Kind of talking about how country got a little too pop for a short little bit there. Well, who knows? Maybe he'll come out. Maybe they'll sing that one. Regardless, when it comes to George Strait, you can't go wrong. Well, George has had more than 60 career number ones. This was his first multi-week number one, spending 5 weeks at the top of the charts from 1990's album Living It Up, George Strait, Love Without End, Amen, on Nothing But the 90s. I got some.

Canada's own, one of the finest Maritimers that ever was. It is Chris Cummings right there from 1998 in a minute and a half. We've got Blake Shelton on deck, artist choice. He's going to share who would be on his Mount Rushmore of country. Right now, a signature track from Reba McEntire, originally recorded by Vicki Lawrence in 1972. Remember Vicki from the Carol Burnett Show? Yeah. Well, she had a very successful recording career, did a lot of musical theater, so fantastic voice. Well, Reba said she grew up loving Vicki Lawrence's version of this song, said, "I have to record it myself." From the 1992 album Read My Mind, it is Reba and her version of The Night the Lights Went Out in Georgia on Nothing But the 90s. He was only-

0: century was wrapping up. The music was ramping up.
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0: From the album A Place in the Sun from 1999, it is Tim McGraw and a three-week chart topper. It's My Best Friend. Jason McCoy with you.
1: Artist Choice.
0: This week we're checking in with Blake Shelton. A little twist on the question of who was your favorite artist from the 90s. Now, Blake, you know, he's released some singles throughout that era, but he grew up on 80s and 90s country. So we asked him who would be on your Mount Rushmore of country music.
2: Earl Thomas Conley, Mark Colley, Paul Overstreet, and Travis Tritt was definitely on there, too. So yeah, those are all 90s guys, I guess.
0: Well, Blake, you've got great taste. Well, Travis Tritt carving quite a path through the late 80s into the 90s and beyond, so much so that this music video for his version of the Eagles classic helped reunite several members of the Eagles. Actually, helped lead to the Hell Freezes Over album, which is huge. This song, originally recorded and released by the Eagles in 1972, only made it to number 12 on the charts. Enter Travis Tritt's 1999 remake featuring guest vocals from Joe Walsh, peaked at number 13 on the country charts, but like I said, pretty much led to the regrouping of the Eagles, and that is huge. It's Travis Tritt, Take It Easy on Nothing But the 90s.

0: 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Nothing but the 90s.
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0: It's where all the cowboy folk go to boot, scoot, and boogie.
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0: We're going back. Nothing but the 90s on this day in country music.
11: Well, it was on this day in 1997 that both Leanne Rimes and Trisha Yearwood's version of the hit song How Do I Live debuted on the U.S. Billboard Hot 100. Now, Leanne Rimes' version peaked at number 2 on the charts, spent a record-breaking 69 weeks on there, more than any other song in history, until Jason Mraz's I'm Yours in 2009 on the pop charts. Well, Trisha Yearwood's version didn't do too bad either. Went to number 2 on the charts as well. It was featured in the Nicolas Cage hit Con Air, and it won Trisha a Grammy Award. Here she is now from 1997, Trisha Yearwood, and How Do I Live on Nothing But the 90s.

Canada's own Patricia Conroy, originally recorded by Lyle Lovett. That is You Can't Resist It. Hey, I want to thank you for joining me each and every week celebrating the best era of country, the 90s. Hey, if you have a request or an idea for a show, birthday shout-out, love to hear from you. 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Love to hear from you. Rolling over to 1998 now on a song written by a pal of mine, Marty Brown, along with Stan Webb and Richard Young of the Kentucky Headhunters. From 1998's Tracy Byrd, I'm from the country and I like it that way.

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0: Good afternoon. It's 2 o'clock. I'm LJ Burke with 7:30 CKDM News Now. Tomorrow is the 5th annual Winnipeg OSIS Pride Parade, and despite the weather, it'll go rain or shine. Cindy Blith, president of the 2026 Winnipeg OSIS Pride Committee, said there's going to be lots to do, including a new attraction sponsored by the municipality.
1: We're very excited this year to announce the Mossy River Municipality-sponsored photo booth, and that'll be decorated all in Pride, and people can grab a prop, take a selfie, throw it on Facebook or Instagram.
0: With the weather this past week, there have been some hurdles with vendors, but Blith says those hurdles aren't a problem. Photo booth aside, they'll have vendors, food, family-friendly drag shows, and inspiration speakers. One of those speakers will be Blith herself.
1: My wife and I are each going to tell our stories, our personal stories of how we came to be here and about growing up gay and all that.
0: Blith wants to remind anyone thinking of showing up, it's not just for the Pride community. It's for everyone who wants to show their support. The festival goes tomorrow starting at 11. The parade is set for 4 p.m. with the day wrapping up at 5. Yesterday was the grand reopening of the Bloomin' Bean in downtown Dauphin. But this time, there's a new shop within the shop. They've opened up a sober market, a place where you can buy all sorts of non-alcoholic beers, wines, and spirits. Valerie McKinnis, sober market franchise owner, has been planning it for a while now, but decided to open the market sooner than she originally thought.
2: Was thinking about doing this and didn't maybe think I was going to do it till the fall, maybe after the summer, but then realized that we're hitting into a season where this type of beverage is even more readily wanted because of it being cottage country time, and so here we are.
0: The company was started by a Winnipeg couple who saw a need for non-alcoholic spirits and filled that need with a marketplace. McKinnis originally found out through her daughter, who works at one of their Winnipeg locations, and saw there was a need for one in the Parkland.
2: I have a lot of expectant moms and nursing moms that come to see me that just want to enjoy their time with family, and as well, a large portion of my clientele right now are individuals who, for medical reasons, can't drink alcohol.
0: If you're a bit on the fence about buying non-alcoholic spirits, most of their bottles can be tasted before you buy. McKinnis said she'd rather you try it in-store and don't buy it than buy it and don't like it at home. We are now less than 2 weeks away from the start of the Dauphin Ag Society Fair. This year's event runs from June 26th to 28th on the DRS Fairgrounds. And Terrence DeKylo with the Ag Society says they are keeping the status quo for most part with this year's show.
3: I'm sure the Midway has a couple new rides for everybody to enjoy, but of course we've got our trucks and chariots, our stock dogs, our giant dinosaurs inside the cup. You know, there's lots of stuff for everybody to do, whether it's taking in the horse shows during the day, the 4-H shows, our home living center. You know, there's something for everybody.
0: Daily admission passes and wristbands for the Midway are currently available at both Dauphin Co-op gas bars. The Dauphin Fair has been a part of the community for well over 130 years. Fusion Credit Union has signed a new 3-year sponsorship agreement with Dauphin's Country Fest. The sponsorship includes naming rights to Fusion Credit Union Coral Stage located on the hilltop. In a news release, Fusion's brand and business development manager, Mike Seversko, said CountryFest has created unforgettable experiences while showcasing the energy, hospitality, and spirit of the communities. He added that Fusion is proud to continue supporting an event that has become such an important tradition for our region and for country music across Canada. Fusion Credit Union has been a supporter of CountryFest since 1990. That's CKDM News Now. Weather details are on the way next.
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0: Taking a look at the weather forecast, today a few showers ending in the morning and then a mix of sun and cloud. Wind from the northwest at 30 gusting to 50 kilometers an hour with a high of 19. A few clouds at night, wind from the northwest at 30 kilometers an hour gusting to 50, becoming light in the evening and a low of 7. On Sunday, a mix of sun and cloud, 60% chance of showers or thunderstorms late in the afternoon. Wind from the northwest at 30 gusting to 50 kilometers an hour in the morning and a high of 23 with a low of 8. And 60% chance of showers at night. On Monday, a mix of sun and cloud, 30% chance of showers, a high of 21, clear into the night, and a low of plus 5. On Tuesday, sunny, a high of 26, a chance of showers at night, and a low of 9. And on Wednesday, showers, a high of 20, cloudy periods at night, 40% chance of showers, and a low of 7. Right now in Dauphin, it's cloudy. The humidity is 85%. The wind is from the north at 22, gusting to 35 kilometers an hour. And it's plus 11. Sports is on the way next.
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0: And taking a look at sports, the Toronto Blue Jays beat the New York Yankees last night, 8-5. They take them on again today at 2 o'clock. Yesterday in the CFL, the Alouettes beat the Toronto Argonauts 37-30. And tonight, the Lions take on the Saskatchewan Roughriders. Tomorrow night, the Golden Knights and the Hurricanes face off in the Stanley Cup Final Game 6. Carolina currently leads 3-2. And tonight at 7:30, the Knicks take on the Spurs in Game 5 of the NBA Finals. The New York Knicks lead the series 3-1 and could close it out tonight. That's CKDM News, Weather, and Sports for this hour. 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
2: And taking a look at the weather forecast. Tonight, a few clouds, wind from the northwest at 30 kilometers an hour, gusting to 50, becoming light in the evening and a low of 7. On Sunday, a mix of sun and clouds, 60% chance of showers or thunderstorms late in the afternoon. Wind coming from the northwest at 30 kilometers an hour, gusting to 50 in the morning with a high of 23. Cloudy at night with 60% chance of showers, a low of 8. On Monday, a mix of sun and cloud, 30% chance of showers, a high of 21, clear into the night, and a low of plus 5. On Sunday, a high of 26, cloudy at night with 60% chance of showers and a low of 9. And on Wednesday, showers, a high of 20, cloudy periods at night with 40% chance of showers and a low of 7. For news, weather, and sports anytime, go to 730CKDM.com.
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0: Good afternoon. I'm LJ Burke with 730 CKDM News Now, brought to you by Wheat City Mobile. A midway, chuck wagon, and chariot races, a parade, and the year-end 4-H beef show are all back among the highlights of this year's Dauphin Ag Society Fair. Set for June 26th to 28th at the DRS Fairgrounds, horse events will also be front and center at this year's fair, according to Terrence DeKilo with the Dauphin Ag Society.
1: The entries are coming in hot. We're looking to put on a fantastic show once again. As always, my favorite is the six-horse heavy hitch teams. It's amazing to watch those big horses run around that ring.
0: Gate admission passes and midway wristbands are already available at discounted prices from both Dauphin Co-op Gaspar locations. Winnipeg Oses will be pretty packed tomorrow with their fifth annual Winnipeg Oses Pride Parade. Cindy Blith is the president of the 2026 Winnipeg Oses Pride Committee. She said, though there have been a few weather-related hiccups with their vendors, they'll still have an amazing festival, rain or shine.
2: The weather has been a factor, and so we've had some kind of moving targets on our vendors, but there will be some people there.
0: They also have the Mossy River Municipality-sponsored photo booth, a new addition this year that shows the municipality's support for the community. That aside, they'll have lots of other things too, like food, family-friendly drag shows, and inspirational speakers. Blith herself is one of those speakers. She wants to remind everyone that if you're thinking about showing up, it's not just for the members of the Pride community. It's for anyone who wants to show their support.
2: Coming to a Pride festival, here or anywhere, does not make anybody gay. It is not meant to stigmatize anybody. It is our sincere hope that raising the visibility of 2SLGBTQ+ issues will reduce the stigma.
0: The day kicks off at 11 with the parade set for 4 and the day wrapping up at 5. There's a new kid on the block in downtown Dauphin, Sober Market, tucked in the back of the Bloom and Bean. Valerie McKinna's Sober Market franchise owner decided it's a great time to open considering we're at the start of cottage season. In recent years, there's been a big shift in how non-alcoholic drinks are viewed. As McKinna's explains it, they allow for anyone who can't or doesn't drink to still feel included in a society that pressures them to.
3: Alcohol creates a culture and creates a community, and people who don't drink don't necessarily feel part of that community all the time. But this allows them to bring a can or a bottle with them that looks exactly like something you would get at the liquor store.
0: If you're on the fence, McKinna said, she'd rather have people try their spirits in store and decide not to buy them, then buy them and not like them at home.
3: At any time, most of our bottled spirits are open for people to come and taste test before they spend money on it. Our price points are very similar to what you would spend at a liquor store, but the quality of the product is there for the price point. But I don't want somebody buying a bottle of New Spirits gin and going home and going, oh, this isn't what I thought it was.
0: Looking at the future of Sober Market in Dauphin, they'll be having non-alcoholic wine tasting nights and similar events, and they'll soon start wholesale orders for restaurants. Dauphin's Country Fest is now less than 2 weeks away, and earlier this week, the festival announced a new 3-year sponsorship deal with Fusion Credit Union. The deal includes naming rights to Fusion Credit Union Coral Stage, located on the hilltop at Dauphin's Country Fest. Fusion has been a sponsor of Country Fest since the event's launch in 1990, and in a news release, Dauphin's Country Fest said their continued support has helped strengthen the festival over the years and has contributed to its long-term success. Dauphin's Country Fest runs from June 25th to the 28th. That's CKDM News Now. We've got weather details on the way next.
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5: Yay for AOK!
0: Taking a look at the weather forecast, today a few showers ending in the morning and then a mix of sun and cloud. Wind from the northwest at 30 gusting to 50 kilometers an hour with a high of 19. A few clouds at night, wind from the northwest at 30 kilometers an hour gusting to 50, becoming light in the evening and a low of 7. On Sunday, a mix of sun and cloud, 60% chance of showers or thunderstorms late in the afternoon. Wind from the northwest at 30 gusting to 50 kilometers an hour in the morning and a high of 23 with a low of 8. And 60% chance of showers at night. On Monday, a mix of sun and cloud, 30% chance of showers, a high of 21, clear into the night, and a low of +5. On Tuesday, sunny, a high of 26, a chance of showers at night, and a low of 9. And on Wednesday, showers, a high of 20. Cloudy periods at night, 40% chance of showers and a low of 7. Right now in Dauphin, it's cloudy. The humidity is 85%. The wind is from the north at 22, gusting to 35 kilometers an hour. And it's plus 11. Sports is on the way next.
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0: And taking a look at sports, the Toronto Blue Jays beat the New York Yankees last night 8-5. They take them on again today at 2 o'clock. Yesterday in the CFL, the Alouettes beat the Toronto Argonauts 37-30. And tonight, the Lions take on the Saskatchewan Roughriders. Tomorrow night, the Golden Knights and the Hurricanes face off in the Stanley Cup Final Game 6. Carolina currently leads 3-2. And tonight at 7:30, the Knicks take on the Spurs in Game 5 of the NBA Finals. The New York Knicks lead the series 3-1 and could close it out tonight. That's CKDM News, Weather, and Sports for this hour. 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
2: Statistics say that 1 in 4 people will be the victims of bullying, while others say that everyone has been bullied at some point in their lives. Statistics aside, if you're being bullied, you're not alone. 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They can lift the weight off your shoulders and give you some useful tips on how to stop the bullying. What you're going through isn't a normal part of growing up, and it isn't right. Something can be done to make it stop. 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
2: And taking a look at the weather forecast. Tonight, a few clouds, wind from the northwest at 30 kilometers an hour, gusting to 50, becoming light in the evening and a low of 7. On Sunday, a mix of sun and clouds, 60% chance of showers or thunderstorms late in the afternoon. Wind coming from the northwest at 30 kilometers an hour, gusting to 50 in the morning with a high of 23. Cloudy at night with 60% chance of showers, a low of 8. On Monday, a mix of sun and cloud, 30% chance of showers, a high of 21, clear into the night, and a low of plus 5. On Sunday, a high of 26, cloudy at night with 60% chance of showers and a low of 9. And on Wednesday, showers, a high of 20, cloudy periods at night with 40% chance of showers and a low of 7. 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

0: Good afternoon. It's 4 o'clock. I'm LJ Burke with 7:30 CKDM News Now. Tomorrow is the 5th annual Winnipeg OSIS Pride Parade, and despite the weather, it'll go rain or shine. Cindy Blith, president of the 2026 Winnipeg OSIS Pride Committee, said there's going to be lots to do, including a new attraction sponsored by the municipality.
1: We're very excited this year to announce the Mossy River Municipality-sponsored photo booth, and that'll be decorated all in Pride, and people can grab a prop, take a selfie, throw it on Facebook or Instagram.
0: With the weather this past week, there have been some hurdles with vendors, but Blith says those hurdles aren't a problem. Photo booth aside, they'll have vendors, food, family-friendly drag shows, and inspiration speakers. One of those speakers will be Blith herself.
1: My wife and I are each going to tell our stories, our personal stories of how we came to be here and about growing up gay and all that.
0: Blith wants to remind anyone thinking of showing up, it's not just for the Pride community. It's for everyone who wants to show their support. The festival goes tomorrow starting at 11. The parade is set for 4 p.m. with the day wrapping up at 5. Yesterday was the grand reopening of the Bloomin' Bean in downtown Dauphin. But this time, there's a new shop within the shop. They've opened up a sober market, a place where you can buy all sorts of non-alcoholic beers, wines, and spirits. Valerie McKinnis, sober market franchise owner, has been planning it for a while now, but decided to open the market sooner than she originally thought.
2: Was thinking about doing this and didn't maybe think I was going to do it till the fall, maybe after the summer, but then realized that we're hitting into a season where this type of beverage is even more readily wanted because of it being cottage country time, and so here we are.
0: The company was started by a Winnipeg couple who saw a need for non-alcoholic spirits and filled that need with a marketplace. McKinnis originally found out through her daughter, who works at one of their Winnipeg locations, and saw there was a need for one in the Parkland.
2: I have a lot of expectant moms and nursing moms that come to see me that just want to enjoy their time with family, and as well, a large portion of my clientele right now are individuals who, for medical reasons, can't drink alcohol.
0: If you're a bit on the fence about buying non-alcoholic spirits, most of their bottles can be tasted before you buy. McKinnis said she'd rather you try it in store and don't buy it than buy it and don't like it at home. We are now less than 2 weeks away from the start of the Dauphin Ag Society Fair. This year's event runs from June 26th to 28th on the DRS Fairgrounds. And Terrence DeKylo with the Ag Society says they are keeping the status quo for most part with this year's show.
3: I'm sure the Midway has a couple new rides for everybody to enjoy, but of course we've got our Chucks and Chariots, our stock dogs, our giant dinosaurs inside the cup. You know, there's lots of stuff for everybody to do, whether it's taking in the horse shows during the day, the 4-H shows, our home living center. You know, there's something for everybody.
0: Daily admission passes and wristbands for the Midway are currently available at both Dauphin Co-op gas bars. The Dauphin Fair has been a part of the community for well over 130 years. Fusion Credit Union has signed a new 3-year sponsorship agreement with Dauphin's Country Fest. The sponsorship includes naming rights to Fusion Credit Union Choral Stage located on the hilltop. In a news release, Fusion's brand and business development manager, Mike Seversko, said CountryFest has created unforgettable experiences while showcasing the energy, hospitality, and spirit of the communities. He added that Fusion is proud to continue supporting an event that has become such an important tradition for our region and for country music across Canada. Fusion Credit Union has been a supporter of CountryFest since 1990. That's CKDM News Now. Weather details are on the way next.
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0: Taking a look at the weather forecast, today a few showers ending in the morning and then a mix of sun and cloud. Wind from the northwest at 30 gusting to 50 kilometers an hour with a high of 19. A few clouds at night. Wind from the northwest at 30 kilometers an hour gusting to 50, becoming light in the evening and a low of 7. On Sunday, a mix of sun and cloud, 60% chance of showers or thunderstorms late in the afternoon. Wind from the northwest at 30 gusting to 50 kilometers an hour in the morning and a high of 23 with a low of 8. And 60% chance of showers at night. On Monday, a mix of sun and cloud, 30% chance of showers, a high of 21, clear into the night, and a low of plus 5. On Tuesday, sunny, a high of 26, a chance of showers at night, and a low of 9. And on Wednesday, showers, a high of 20, cloudy periods at night, 40% chance of showers, and a low of 7. Right now in Dauphin, it's cloudy. The humidity is 85%. The wind is from the north at 22, gusting to 35 kilometers an hour. And it's plus 11. Sports is on the way next.
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0: And taking a look at sports, the Toronto Blue Jays beat the New York Yankees last night 8-5. They take them on again today at 2 o'clock. Yesterday in the CFL, the Alouettes beat the Toronto Argonauts 37-30. And tonight, the Lions take on the Saskatchewan Roughriders. Tomorrow night, the Golden Knights and the Hurricanes face off in the Stanley Cup Final Game 6. Carolina currently leads 3-2. And tonight at 7:30, the Knicks take on the Spurs in Game 5 of the NBA Finals. The New York Knicks lead the series 3-1 and could close it out tonight. That's CKDM News, Weather, and Sports for this hour. 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
1: And taking a look at the weather forecast. Tonight, a few clouds, wind from the northwest at 30 kilometers an hour, gusting to 50, becoming light in the evening and a low of 7. On Sunday, a mix of sun and clouds, 60% chance of showers or thunderstorms late in the afternoon. Wind coming from the northwest at 30 kilometers an hour, gusting to 50 in the morning with a high of 23. Cloudy at night with 60% chance of showers, a low of 8. On Monday, a mix of sun and cloud, 30% chance of showers, a high of 21, clear into the night, and a low of plus 5. On Sunday, a high of 26, cloudy at night with 60% chance of showers and a low of 9. And on Wednesday, showers, a high of 20, cloudy periods at night with 40% chance of showers and a low of 7. For news, weather, and sports anytime, go to 730CKDM.com.
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0: Good evening. It's 5 o'clock. I'm LJ Burke with 730 CKDM News Now, brought to you by Aspen Insurance in Dauphin. A midway, chuck wagon, and chariot races, a parade, and the year-end 4-H Beef Show are all back among the highlights of this year's Dauphin Ag Society Fair. Set for June 26th to 28th at the DRS Fairgrounds, horse events will also be front and center at this year's fair, according to Terrence DeKilo with the Dauphin Ag Society.
1: The entries are coming in hot. We're looking to put on a fantastic show once again. As always, my favorite is the six-horse heavy hitch teams. It's amazing to watch those big horses run around that ring.
0: Gate admission passes and midway wristbands are already available at discounted prices from both Dauphin Co-op Gaspar locations. Winnipeg Oses will be pretty packed tomorrow with their fifth annual Winnipeg Oses Pride Parade. Cindy Blith is the president of the 2026 Winnipeg Oses Pride Committee. She said, though there have been a few weather-related hiccups with their vendors, they'll still have an amazing festival, rain or shine.
2: The weather has been a factor, and so we've had some kind of moving targets on our vendors, but there will be some people there.
0: They also have the Mossy River Municipality-sponsored photo booth, a new addition this year that shows the municipality's support for the community. That aside, they'll have lots of other things too, like food, family-friendly drag shows, and inspirational speakers. Blith herself is one of those speakers. She wants to remind everyone that if you're thinking about showing up, it's not just for the members of the Pride community. It's for anyone who wants to show their support.
2: Coming to a Pride festival, here or anywhere, does not make anybody gay. It is not meant to stigmatize anybody. It is our sincere hope that raising the visibility of 2SLGBTQ+ issues will reduce the stigma.
0: The day kicks off at 11 with the parade set for 4 and the day wrapping up at 5. There's a new kid on the block in downtown Dauphin, Sober Market, tucked in the back of the Bloom and Bean. Valerie McKinna's Sober Market franchise owner decided it's a great time to open considering we're at the start of cottage season. In recent years, there's been a big shift in how non-alcoholic drinks are viewed. As McKinna explains it, they allow for anyone who can't or doesn't drink to still feel included in a society that pressures them to.
3: Alcohol creates a culture and creates a community, and people who don't drink don't necessarily feel part of that community all the time. But this allows them to bring a can or a bottle with them that looks exactly like something you would get at the liquor store.
0: If you're on the fence, McKinna said she'd rather have people try their spirits in store and decide not to buy them, then buy them and not like them at home.
3: At any time, most of our bottled spirits are open for people to come and taste test before they spend money on it. Our price points are very similar to what you would spend at a liquor store, but the quality of the product is there for the price point. But I don't want somebody buying a bottle of New Spirits gin and going home and going, oh, this isn't what I thought it was.
0: Looking at the future of Sober Market in Dauphin, they'll be having non-alcoholic wine tasting nights and similar events, and they'll soon start wholesale orders for restaurants. Dauphin's Country Fest is now less than 2 weeks away, and earlier this week, the festival announced a new 3-year sponsorship deal with Fusion Credit Union. The deal includes naming rights to Fusion Credit Union Coral Stage, located on the hilltop at Dauphin's Country Fest. Fusion has been a sponsor of Country Fest since the event's launch in 1990, and in a news release, Dauphin's Country Fest said their continued support has helped strengthen the festival over the years and has contributed to its long-term success. Dauphin's Country Fest runs from June 25th to the 28th. That's CKDM News Now. We've got weather details on the way next.
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0: Taking a look at the weather forecast, today a few showers ending in the morning and then a mix of sun and cloud. Wind from the northwest at 30 gusting to 50 kilometers an hour with a high of 19. A few clouds at night, wind from the northwest at 30 kilometers an hour gusting to 50, becoming light in the evening and a low of 7. On Sunday, a mix of sun and cloud, 60% chance of showers or thunderstorms late in the afternoon. Wind from the northwest at 30 gusting to 50 kilometers an hour in the morning and a high of 23 with a low of 8. and 60% chance of showers at night. On Monday, a mix of sun and cloud, 30% chance of showers, a high of 21, clear into the night, and a low of plus 5. On Tuesday, sunny, a high of 26, a chance of showers at night, and a low of 9. And on Wednesday, showers, a high of 20, cloudy periods at night, 40% chance of showers, and a low of 7. Right now in Dauphin, it's cloudy. The humidity is 85%. The wind is from the north at 22, gusting to 35 kilometers an hour. And it's plus 11. Sports is on the way next.
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0: And taking a look at sports, the Toronto Blue Jays beat the New York Yankees last night 8-5. They take them on again today at 2 o'clock. Yesterday in the CFL, the Alouettes beat the Toronto Argonauts 37-30. And tonight, the Lions take on the Saskatchewan Roughriders. Tomorrow night, the Golden Knights and the Hurricanes face off in the Stanley Cup Final Game 6. Carolina currently leads 3-2. And tonight at 7:30, the Knicks take on the Spurs in Game 5 of the NBA Finals. The New York Knicks lead the series 3-1 and could close it out tonight. That's CKDM News, Weather, and Sports for this hour. 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

0: 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Parking up top this year will be limited to those with mobility issues, so you must have government-issued signs in your rearview mirror to park up top. Otherwise, parking is near the main entrance again this year with shuttles to assist with transportation up the hill. 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
1: Winnipeg, thunder is coming. 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
2: And taking a look at the weather forecast. Tonight, a few clouds, wind from the northwest at 30 kilometers an hour, gusting to 50, becoming light in the evening and a low of 7. On Sunday, a mix of sun and clouds, 60% chance of showers or thunderstorms late in the afternoon. Wind coming from the northwest at 30 kilometers an hour, gusting to 50 in the morning with a high of 23. Cloudy at night with 60% chance of showers, a low of 8. On Monday, a mix of sun and cloud, 30% chance of showers, a high of 21, clear into the night, and a low of plus 5. On Sunday, a high of 26, cloudy at night with 60% chance of showers and a low of 9. And on Wednesday, showers, a high of 20, cloudy periods at night with 40% chance of showers and a low of 7. For news, weather, and sports anytime, go to 730CKDM.com.
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0: Shane Johnson shares a curious thought today on Compass Point. Hi, I'm Pete Smith. John 17, verse 16 are the words of Christ. They are not of the world, even as I am not of the world. In the 4th century, the Pillar Saints thought a proper application of this verse was to live their lives on top of a platform or column. Simon Stylites was one of them. He lived for 37 years on top of a 60-foot pillar, eating only what was given to him in a bucket raised by a rope. These folk literally lived in the middle of the city but were raised above it, separate and distinct. As believers, let us do the same, but without the pillar. Let people realize there is something distinct about us, that we live lives that are raised above the value systems of this world. Join us again at Compass Point for more daily direction from God's Word.
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0: We now direct your attention to the following funeral announcements. 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

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I said, hey, baby. She said, go to hell.

0: Inside a Bag. Thunder is coming. Rock and Thunder, starring Motley Crue. 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

0: slice of apple pie costs $4.50 in Jamaica and $6 in the Bahamas. Those are the pie rates of the Caribbean.
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